0: Hello to the global audience of Weixin TV, and welcome to Weixin English Weekly Report, broadcast on Monday, July 27th, 2026, at 11:30 p.m. Taiwan time. I'm Fiona Yuanxin. This week, we'll bring you the latest updates from Taiwan's Weixin Shenjiao, the sacred teachings of the heart, a world new religion.Chanjishan Weixin Shenjiao Headquarters Xianfo Si Temple conducted its fire safety training on July 14th. Professional firefighters instructed the clergy on fire and disaster response, focusing on emergency reporting at critical moments and guiding individuals along evacuation routes to minimize potential casualties. Regarding practical emergency techniques,The firefighters demonstrated the proper use of fire extinguishers and allowed the participants to experience the hands-on pressure of operating a fire hydrant. By mastering these essential safety skills, all participants enhanced their first aid capabilities and public safety knowledge. Let's take a look.
1: On July 14th,Weixin Shenjiao Headquarters Xianfo Si Temple held a fire safety training for religious personnel. Professional instructors from the Guoxin branch of the Nantou County Fire Bureau were invited to provide instruction on fire prevention, emergency response, emergency reporting, evacuation procedures, and firefighting techniques, with the aim of strengthening disaster preparedness and emergency response capabilities. The training began in the audiovisual hall of the Weixin Museum,where religious personnel attended a classroom session. Squad leader Zhou introduced the principles of emergency preparedness, emphasizing the importance of assigning responsibilities in advance so that everyone understands their role during an emergency, thereby minimizing casualties and property damage. Based on the temple's layout, participants were organized into three emergency response teams, evacuation guidance, emergency reporting, and firefighting. The instructors explained the

0: responsibilities of each team and demonstrated the proper use of fire extinguishers, highlighting the basic operating procedures and emphasizing that smoke is often the greatest danger during a fire. Participants were reminded to call emergency service immediately if heavy smoke is detected rather than attempting to enter the fire scene. The training continued with an on-site demonstration of the fire alarm control panel, followed by a hands-on practice using fire extinguishers, fire hydrants, and fire hoses. Participants took turns completing the drills, gaining valuable practical experience in fire emergency response. The training concluded successfully, with participants expressing their sincere gratitude to squad leader Zhou and the fire instructors for their professional guidance and comprehensive instruction. Weixin reports, headquarters Xianfosi Temple.
1: On July 18th, Weixin Shenzhou College held the Grandmaster Hunyuan Chanshi Memorial Service and 2026 graduation ceremony. On behalf of Founding Master Hunyuan Chanshi, Grand Lady Mrs. Huang Yuejiao presented the diplomas in person. Distinguished guests, including Dr. Wu Qingji, former Minister of Education, Dr. Lin Chongmin, Honorary President of Nanhua University and President of the Fo Guangshan University System, Nantou County Magistrate Xu Shuhua and Nantou City Mayor Zhang Jiazhe delivered their blessings and encouragement. The ceremony featured a keynote address and a sacred song performance by the Weixin World Choir. Nurtured in arts and humanities, the 2026 graduates of the Graduate Institute of Applied Yijin at Weixin Shenzhou College enjoy a truly memorial and heartwarming graduation. Blessed by Founding Master Hunyuan Chanshi and the entire faculty, they are set to apply their wisdom to serve and benefit society.
2: On July 18th, Weixin Shenzhou College held the memorial service and 2026 graduation ceremony in honor of the late Grandmaster Hunyuan Chanshi. The ceremony took place at the International Convention Hall on the third floor of the administration building. After the graduates entered the venue, the college's faculty members, led by Madam of Hunyuan and President Yang, proceeded into the hall and took their seats, followed by the distinguished guests in attendance. Madam of Hunyuan then extended her congratulations to the graduates, commending them for their years of dedication and perseverance in earning their degrees. She wished them continued growth, peace, and success in the journey ahead. She also encouraged the graduates to continue practicing in accordance with the Dharma transmitted by the late Grandmaster Hunyuan Chanshi, following his teachings faithfully. By doing so, they will be able to walk the path of cultivation with confidence and inner peace. Madam of Hunyuan then presented the Founder Grandmaster Hunyuan Chanshi Award to graduate Xie Shu Yanshan. In return, Mrs. Xie Shu presented a bouquet of flowers to Madam of Hunyuan as a token of gratitude. Nantou County Magistrate Xu Shuhua then delivered her remarks, expressing gratitude to the late Grandmaster Hunyuan Chanshi for founding Yijin University in Nantou. She noted that the Grandmaster's lifelong dedication lives on through the university students and encouraged the graduates to apply what they have learned from their revered teacher across a wide range of fields as they continue promoting the wisdom of Yijin. She also expressed her hope that this effort would contribute to a more harmonious society. Magistrate Xu then presented the County Magistrate Award to graduate Pan Peixin. Nantou City Mayor Zhang Jiazhe followed with words of encouragement and presented the Mayor's Award. He expressed his hope that once the Yijin University Grand Auditorium is completed, it will attract even more visitors to Nantou and to Yijin University, allowing these positive connections and shared aspiration to continue flourishing. Chairman Ding Yuchen of the Weixin Shenzhou Memory Foundation, Master Yuan Xin, Abbot of Xianfosi Temple, Master Yuan Yi, President of Yijin University, and President Yan of Weixin Shenzhou College also delivered congratulatory remarks, encouraging the graduates to apply what they had learned to benefit society and contribute to a more harmonious world. President Yan then presented the Ministry of Educational Institutional

0: Accreditation Certificate, celebrating Wei Xinsheng's successful evaluation to Madame Hongyuan. Dr. Wu Qingji, President of the Taiwan University of Education and former Minister of Education, delivered a keynote speech titled Confucian Thought and World Peace. In his talk, he entrusted the VGAs with the mission of building peace in East Asia and safeguarding peace in Taiwan, encouraging them to carry forward the Confucian values of benevolence, forgiveness, and peace, and to dedicate themselves to promoting world peace and realizing the idea of a great harmony. Dr. Lin Chongmin, president of the Fo Kong San University Consortium, then presented a keynote address titled Honoring the Legacy of Grandmaster Huiyuan Chanshi, Reflections on His Professionalism and Exemplary Conduct. He encouraged the VGAs to accumulate small acts of kindness to create great blessings. Benefit of sentient beings and always do good deeds, speak kind words, and harbor good thoughts, inspiring hope and confidence in others. The ceremony continued with the conferral of degrees and the traditional tassel turning ceremony, jointly officiated by Madam Hongyuan, Chairman Ding Yuquan, President Yang Yonglie, and Vice President Master Yuan Xin. Chairman Ding, together with the distinguished guests, then presented various awards to outstanding graduates in recognition of their exceptional academic achievements and overall excellence. Graduate Representative Yuan Ya then delivered a speech on behalf of the graduating class and expressed heartfelt gratitude to the faculty members through a formal gesture of appreciation. The commencement ceremony concluded successfully in a warm and joyful atmosphere. Weixin Report, Hemi, Weixin Shenzhou College.
1: Have a break. We will come back soon.
2: 想要公司企业生意好，想要居家风水更安定，想要人生更顺遂，想要家庭事业更平安，您可以来读易经大学，不用考试，不用学历，人人都可以来学习。全台湾各地都有开课，让您学习更方便。维新圣教易经大学终身学习，让你的人生不一样。欢迎洽询0492723756-3，0492723756-3。

0: The 22nd Intensive Yijin Heart Dharma Summer Program for college students is now underway at the Da'an Si Bridge Temple. In addition to studying Yijin Feng Shui and religious rites and culture, the students also embark on field trips to visit key preaching centers of Changjishan Weixin Shenjiao, gaining a deeper understanding of the religion's founding and development trajectory. On the morning of July 18th, the college students visited their first stop, the starting point of World Peace Taichung Branch Temple, along with Weixin TV. Let's take a look at the highlights.
1: On July 18th, Lecturer Yuan Ben, Lecturer Yuan Kun, and Lecturer Yuan Xian led a group of college students participating in the 22nd Intensive Yijin Heart Dharma Summer Program on a visit to the Taichung Branch Temple and Weixin TV station. Upon their arrival, Mistress Yuan Ge warmly welcomed the group and prepared a variety of snacks and tea for the guests. During the visit, Lecturer Yang Jingsen served as the tour guide, introducing Taichung Branch Temple's facility. The group began their visit at Taijiqian Plaza, where they offered incense and paid their respect to Wangcan Laozu. They then proceeded to the Wangcan Laozu Hall on the 8th floor to worship Wangcan Laozu, heavenly saints and Buddhas. Lecturer Yang introduced the Taichung Branch Temple and provided an overview of Weixin Shenjiao's Dharma lineage and 33 heavenly kings of Southern Heaven and calligraphy Buddha offering rite. Afterward, Lecturer Yang guided the students on a tour from the 8th floor down to the ground level. Along the way, he introduced Grandmaster Hunyuan Chan Shi's calligraphy collection and the stone relief of 500.

during our hunt. The tour concluded at Taidi Tian Plaza, where the students learned about the stone relief of 72 heavenly masters, the eight trigram prayer for world peace, and eight globes on both sides of the golden huge large icon of Wangcan Laozu. The group then took a short break and enjoyed refreshments together. Following this, the students were divided into small groups for a guided tour of Weixin.

0: method to today's digital workflow. At the master control room, they observed how television programs are broadcast and managed. The tour concluded with a visit to the video archive, where they explored the history of the station's program production and its extensive collection of television programs. The students also visited Weixin Canon treasure collection on the fifth floor, where they witnessed nearly 30,000 volumes of Weixin Shengjiao Dama treasure series, compiled over more than 40 years by Grandmaster Hunyuan Chanshi. They expressed heartfelt admiration for the Grandmaster's compassion, dedication, and remarkable contributions. The visit concluded with a group photo of the students together with Master Yuanqing and Mistress Yuan Ge, commemorating this meaningful experience. The students then continued their visits to the Weixin Shengjiao headquarters, Changjishan Xianfusi Temple, and Weixin Shengjiao College, Weixin Report, Taichung Branch Temple.
1: Later in the afternoon of July 18th, the college students visited the Changjishan Weixin Shengjiao headquarters at Xianfusi Temple and Weixin Shengjiao College. Let's take a look.
2: On July 18th, following their visit to the Taichung Branch Temple and the Weixin TV station, the young scholars of the 22nd Intensive Yijing Hao Dharma Summer Program, four college students were led by lecturers Yuan Bun, Yuan Kun, and Yuan Xian to the Xianfusi Temple to continue their itinerary. Upon arriving at the entrance to the sky stairs at the Xianfusi Temple, lecturer Yuan Xian served as the guide, explaining the surroundings to the students. Beginning with the embracing mountain opposite the temple, he guided them step by step through explanations of the five elements, night stars, the lions in front of the sky stairs, the San Yuan Jin Dan, and the 59 steps of the sky stairs. Arriving at the Weixin Main Hall, the assembly burned incense to pay homage to our Buddha's holy spirit, Wangchen Laozu, and founding master Hunyuan Chanshi, praying for blessings for a safe journey and growth in wisdom and blessings. After enjoying lunch, the visit resumed. Lecturer Yuan Xian began with a gatha on the geographic patterns of the temple to introduce the principles of feng shui and the way of balance at the Xianfusi Temple. He used the architectural cluster and surrounding landscape of the Weixin Main Hall to explain the rules of feng shui creation and the various worldly wisdoms contained within them. Following the successful tour of Xianfusi Temple, the group arrived in the rain at Weixin Shengjiao College, where they received a warm welcome from Vice President Master Yuan Xing, Chair of the Graduate Institute of Applied Yijing, Master Yuan Tong, Master Yuan Ya, and the college staff. After paying homage to the Buddha in the Patriarch Hall on the fourth floor, Master Yuan Tong delivered a presentation in the International Convention Hall on the third floor, introducing the overall layout of Weixin Shengjiao College, including the Weixin Auditorium currently under construction. Vice President Master Yuan Xing also gave a welcoming address to the summer program students, encouraging them to study diligently and strive toward entering the doctoral program. Due to the rain, the college students proceeded to the first floor of the Hunyuan Culture Hall to rest briefly. President Yang Yonglie of Weixin Shengjiao College also took time out of his schedule to visit and deliver encouraging remarks. Subsequently, Master Yuan Tong led the group on a tour of the Hunyuan Culture Hall, sharing the life story of founding Master Hunyuan Chanshi, the origins of his spiritual practice, and his achievements over 40 years of propagating the Dharma. The visit concluded successfully amidst the enlightening commentary by Master Yuan Tong. The group expressed their deep gratitude for the warm reception by the faculty and staff of Weixin Shengjiao College, and returned home filled with Dharma joy. Weixin Report, Nantou.
1: Have a break. We will come back soon.
3: 禅机山维新圣教仙佛寺易经大学中立道场初级48班

0: Now, turning our focus to the activities across Tangjishan Weixin Shengjiao branch temples. Established in 2007, the Caotun branch temple has long been dedicated to propagating Yi Jing and Feng Shui while praying for the well-being of the local community, forming deep bonds with the residents. To express gratitude for the grace of Buddha, the temple held its anniversary benediction and disaster elimination ritual on July 19th. Let's take a look.
1: On the 19th, Caotun Branch Temple of Tangjishan Weixin Shengjiao held its 20th anniversary disaster elimination and benediction ritual. The chanting masters of Weixin Shengjiao Training College officiated the ritual. Master Yuan Ying, the host of Caotun Branch Temple, led fellow cultivators and devotees in repentantly invited Jade Emperor of the 33,000 Heavens, Wang Chan Laozu, Guanyin Bodhisattva, and all heavenly deities, Buddhas, and Bodhisattvas to compassionately descend upon the altar and accept the sincere offerings of Weixin disciples. The ritual respectfully invited the ancestral spirits under the temple's jurisdiction, along with all sentient spirits throughout the Dhamma realm, to gather, hear the teachings, receive the Dhamma, and sharing the offerings. Fellow cultivators of Caotun Branch Temple devoted themselves to support the ritual by preparing abundant vegetarian offerings for all beings throughout the Dhamma realm. Guided by the chanting masters, the assembly reverently chanted the sutras, pay homage to the Buddhas, and dedicate all merits to the spirits attending the ritual, praying that they may awaken to the true Dhamma, let go of self-attachment, and return rebirth in the Pure Land. The assembly also prayed for the compassionate blessings of all Buddhas and Bodhisattvas, wishing peace and prosperity for every household, harmony across the Taiwan Strait, and lasting peace throughout the world. In the afternoon, the chanting masters made an offering of sweet dew, invoking the Buddha's compassionate spiritual power to nourish all sentient beings, relieve their hunger, and guide them toward awakening their pure nature and realizing the profound truth of true Chan. Fellow cultivators wholeheartedly supported the ceremony, helping ensure that every ritual was completed successfully. The event concluded with solemnity and perfect fulfillment. Weixin reports, Lai Li Li, Caotun Branch Temple.
0: To eliminate disasters and pave the way for everlasting world peace, our merciful founder, Grandmaster Hunyuan Chanshi has beautifully manifested the core heart dharma and the dynamic spiritual vigor of the 500 Tathagatas through his dragon-shaped calligraphy.

The 500 dragon-shaped calligraphy paintings of 500 arhats painted by Grandmaster 混元禅师 had been offered to the ancestral spirits and 10 directions Dharma round spirits during the 99-day ritual. Now, the 500 calligraphy paintings are exhibited at the first floor of 混元 Cultural Hall.The exhibition is open daily, except Mondays, from 9 a.m. to 5 p.m. We welcome friends around the world to enjoy the calligraphy paintings and appreciate the martial arts embedded in the forms of the 500 arhats. To conclude today's broadcast, let's pray for all people around the world.And for the harmony and prosperity of our shared home with Wei Xin Sheng Jiao's prayer for world peace. The Dharma protecting deities of the dragon heaven protect the common people. They resolve all conflicts and stubborn wars. We wish for the hearts of all to be filled with love and together pray that the world is at peace. Thank you for watching today.Please tune in to Weixin English Weekly Report every Monday night at 11:30 and Tuesday mornings at 11:30 and afternoons at 4 on Weixin TV. Grandmaster 混元禅师's sacred legacy shall endure forever, eternally blessing and protecting all humanity. Let us carry forward his spiritual legacy and press onward unceasingly.May the Supreme God, Wang Chan Lao Zu, bless you with peace. See you next week.